0: 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It was played for us by pianist Rochelle Sinnett.
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Aaron Copland likely would have disagreed that he invented the American sound in classical music, although there are a lot of folks who would give him credit for doing that. So the question is, what is it that sounds so American about his works? Well, there's the fact that he incorporated a lot of American idioms in